one who thought you'd be just another stepping stone. I'd taste your love and move along. Now I'm the one who thinks about you day and night, and that's not right.

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1: I'm done with the laundry.
0: All right, I'll take out the trash.
1: Story of my life.
0: What's that, dear? No, I said I love my wife.
2: You are the king.
1: Yes, dear.
2: You are the king.
1: Yes, ma'am.

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Start this day like all the rest. First thing every morning that I do, start missing you.

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No need to try to say who's right or who's wrong.

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I won't try to give the reasons why I miss her so. To make a long story short,

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1: 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Yeah, the radio and a jack of coke is the only thing that no coke.

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And he and all of his friends are going to be sitting around stone. He said, look what the old man made me do. Let's give a big round of applause to Bobby Barrett Jr.

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And I'm sorry that I never let you cry. 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

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Believing in freedom makes everyone count.

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Been driving cross country for 3 long days. I was all whooped up in an indigo haze. 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

clean air, the great western skies, shooting stars, cactus, pretty butterflies, roadrunners, palm trees, big buffalo. 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

Colette and Ariel. So tonight with Ilse de Lange in Tilburg, and Sunday in Spring Capel.

0: For the Sake of My Heart, Della May, van een zelfgenaamd album uit 2015. Van Emily Nanny de titelsong On the Range. Hier is Cannonball van de Hackenschau Boys. Het artiestenpakket is vele malen groter dan in onze uitzending past. 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
1: 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Well, a mess of medication may liberate your mind, leave you stranded in the flood or barren on that rise. Gather around me, children, and I will tell you all about the beautiful disaster they call the

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Emily Nanny, Amarillo Highway. Della May, Waiting For You.

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2: A 1D, 2D parody of Toby. 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

but I can't seem to get lucky. Yeah, I must admit that some ladies with biggins have more than a few times had my name written on them with a Sharpie when they see fitting, but they're all usually quite

0: Fantastic. And though they may make it hard to do gymnastics, I mean it when I look at them and say, Double D cups, you're more than just jugs.
1: Yeah.
0: Bazoons, cans, baby feeders, tatas, milkshakes, pink nose puppies, hooters, watermelons, Twitter sausages, blouse bunnies. Whatever you are, you're still my friends. My lifelong friends, both of you. Even the slightly smaller one.
2: Aww.

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Black clouds are forming and the thunder's roaring, but he had a job to do. He had a job to do. When the Easter bells start chiming, silence filled the room. 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

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And as mutiny was on the verge, the helmsman begged to turn. When the captain threw him off the bow, says, "Here's the traitor's urn. 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

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But did you ever

To live I won't let go. But can you see its opposition comes rising up sometimes? That it's dreadful and position comes blacking in my mind.